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0: If you're a fan of the boys in Claret and Blue, Mad About the Baggies, or one of St Andrew's finest blue noses, then you can keep up to date with your favourite team's home games during your stay in hospital. 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
0: They don't take all of it. 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

0: If you're a fan of the boys in claret and blue, mad about the baggies, or one of St Andrew's finest blue noses, then you can keep up to date with your favourite team's home games during your stay in hospital. 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
5: 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Let oil catch fire. 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

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If you're joining us from the Heartlands Hospital in Bordesley Green, it's good to be with you. 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
4: From the Sky News Centre at 6, three members of the same family have died after getting into trouble in the sea in West Sussex. The bodies of a man, woman and teenage girl were pulled from the water at Shoreham following a major search operation. A younger girl's critical in hospital. Chief Superintendent James Connors is from Sussex Police.
5: I know this incident will have had a profound effect on the community and inquiries are ongoing to understand the full details. At this point, we believe all four entered the water from the land for a swim and sadly got into difficulty.
4: The Queen has spoken about an emotional visit to a cancer support centre days before the King's diagnosis was made public.
6: That was quite difficult. I almost said something, but you know, I felt that it wasn't the time to say it. Looked at everybody who was suffering and all the relations, and I think it made me realise even more how important these places were.
4: Camilla, who's the president of Maggie's, visited in January 2024. She says she was longing to let it out. His Majesty is still receiving treatment for an undisclosed form of the disease. The Prime Minister hopes to help rough sleepers in England get into accommodation by Christmas. Andy Burnham wants to repeat the efforts last seen during the COVID-19 pandemic when homeless people were given shelter. Children's lungs are getting healthier and growing better in London since the introduction of the ultra-low emission zone. Scientists at Queen Mary University say a reduction in air pollution is linked to better lung health. A trial is underway in the US accusing Meta of deliberately making Facebook and Instagram addictive to children. Four American states are seeking billions of dollars in damages. Meta insists it looks to keep young people safe. And Rodri's admitted he wants to feel that excitement again after completing his £65 million move from Manchester City to Barcelona. He signed a four-year deal. That's the latest. I'm Faye De Silva.
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0: If you're a fan of the boys in Claret and Blue, Mad About the Baggies, or one of St Andrew's finest Blue Noses, then you can keep up to date with your favourite team's home games during your stay in hospital. 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
1: 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You may experience unfamiliar or intensified emotions as you navigate this challenging period. Many patients find that the side effects of cancer treatments improve after completing their treatment. However, some side effects may persist and cause long-term issues, while others, known as late effects, might not emerge until months or years later. Adopting a healthy lifestyle can aid in managing the late effects of cancer treatment and enhance recovery. It can also reduce the risk of other health conditions such as heart disease, diabetes, and strokes. We encourage you to consider ways to improve your overall well-being and long-term health. Our health and well-being events offer advice and information from experienced cancer professionals to help you lead a healthy and active life, including emotional, financial, and practical advice during this difficult time. These sessions, which are free of charge, allow you and your loved ones to learn about topics related to cancer. The events cover areas such as a healthy lifestyle, including diet, physical activity, sleep, fatigue, and emotional well-being, benefits and financial advice, information on treatments like chemotherapy and radiotherapy, coping with side effects of treatments, support groups. These sessions also offer peer support, connecting you with others who have experienced similar journeys, which can alleviate feelings of isolation and provide valuable coping strategies. By improving your understanding of your health, you can make informed decisions and set realistic goals for your recovery and well-being. Our events are held at the Queen Elizabeth Hospital Birmingham, Heartlands Hospital, Good Hope Hospital and Solihull Hospital. For more information or to join one of our health and well-being events, please contact us at 0121 371 3539 or email us at cancerinfo@uhb.nhs.uk. We look forward to welcoming you.
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The National Grid free priority services register is there when you need it. Sometimes power cuts can happen for reasons beyond our control. 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Would a power cut cause distress or vulnerability? If you have answered yes to any of these questions, then you should register by visiting nationalgrid.co.uk/PSR or calling 0800 096 3080 for more information and how to register.

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4: No one is going to hospital. 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

0: 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If you're joining us from the Heartlands Hospital in Bordesley Green, it's good to be with you. 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

0: This is BHBN, and we've been entertaining patients in hospitals around the city of Birmingham since 1952. 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
1: If you're a fan of the boys in Claret and Blue, Mad About the Baggies, or one of St Andrew's finest Blue Noses, then you can keep up to date with your favourite team's home games during your stay in hospital. 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
1: From the Sky News Centre at 10, some breaking news. Australian tennis player Nick Kyrgios has been provisionally suspended after testing positive for cocaine. The former Wimbledon finalist's been banned from tournaments since August 4th, pending the outcome of a tribunal. Kyrgios says he's made a huge mistake and takes full responsibility. The Prime Minister hopes to help rough sleepers in England access accommodation by Christmas. Andy Burnham wants to repeat the efforts last seen during the COVID-19 pandemic when homeless people were taken in off the streets. Last month, the PM insisted if it worked then, it can work now.
2: We did it then, we can do it now, get the basics right, put a care for people at the heart of everything that we do and just get this country working as it should again.
1: The Conservatives say the government hasn't explained how the plans will be delivered. A couple and their teenage daughter have died after getting into difficulty in the sea off the Sussex coast yesterday. A younger girl who's part of the same family is in a critical condition in hospital following the incident in Shoreham. The rate at which prices are rising in the UK has jumped to its highest level since March. Inflation rose to 2.9% in July, up from 2.6% in June. Our business correspondent Paul Kelso explains why the surge was expected.
3: The biggest driving factor in this is energy bills, and people will know that the energy price cap, which Ofgem sets, set in July, it went up about 13%, and that has a direct feed through into domestic bills and price increases.
1: The number of reports of anti-Muslim hate and prejudice in London in the first half of the year has surged past the total annual amount for 2023. Over 1,000 reports were made by the end of June. And Glasgow is being transformed into Gotham again for the Batman Part 2. The movie is being filmed around the city this month. That's the latest. I'm Fede Silva.
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4: Yes, it is Paul in for Rich for 1 week only. Rich is very well. Rich, hope you're doing well this morning. Get better. Got some great music on the way for you, though, over the next 2 hours. Stay with me. All the usual features. And also a chance for you to get involved with the show in the form of a request or a dedication. And we start the show with Hot Chocolate.

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0: Yes, I know, middle of the week. Neither here or there. We're climbing that big hill, which leads us down to the weekend. Oh, yes. And wherever you are this morning, if you're in the heartlands of Good Hope or the Solihull Hospital, we are on Channel 5 on your Spark TSL bedside unit. To get in touch for a dedication or request, I am here for you this morning. And all you need to do is lift the handset, press the button, and you'll get in touch for free. A very good morning to the Royal Orthopaedic Hospital. We've got the Queen Elizabeth Hospital, the Women's Hospital, the Midland Met, or the Harborne Hospital this morning. One of the best ways to listen to us is on the BHBN radio app. Download the app. And on the app, what you're going to do is click and message the studio. Sounded a bit sinister. I'll carry on. A very good morning to the Centre for Rare Diseases and the Discharge Lounge as well. Hope your day is going well. We are also online at bhbn.net. Just click listen live, check out our webpage. Got our GoFundMe on there as well. Loads of pictures of the events that we've been covering. Of a little nose. We're also on your smart TV if you're in the Harborne Hospital. A very good morning to the Heartless Care Home in Yardley, Metchley Manor Care Home in Edgbaston, Swallows Meadow Care Home in Shirley, Solihull. We've got Claridge Place in Alton, Solihull, Shenstone Court in Hales Owen, and Bourneview Care Home in College Green, Bourneville. Tuned in on your donated BHBN internet radios with your donated smart speaker. The numbers this morning then, straight through to the studio, 0121 471 4774. Or you can text or WhatsApp me, please, on 07519 694 698. You can also send me a voice note. I don't mind. So, coming up on the show then this morning, 10:25, we have The Adventures of Wriggly Worm, our children's story. It is the children's holidays, or the school holidays. Brought to us by the Ventura Theatre Company. And then 10:45, we have the morning mindful moments. It's all about enhancing your breathing through mindfulness this morning. Penny Jane Bourne will be with us around about 10:45. And into the second hour, we've got the music diary. Look back on this day in music history with a birthday in there as well. At 11:25, although he's not very well, he's not moonlighting or anything. This is an interview that he did with Chris Dunster, who's a chair of Talking Rubbish in Solihull. They're an organisation of volunteers making a change to the area, collecting all of the litter and tidying it all up. And it is all about you then, please. On those numbers, I'll give the text number one more time, 07519 694 698, or you can put that into WhatsApp. Send me a voice note.
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0: 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This is Tastes Like Summer.

0: Oh, how good is that? James Blunt's brand new Tastes Like Summer, and James Blunt being confirmed to be in or take part in the second series of the BBC competition, reality competition, it says here, Celebrity Traitors. And joining him, which I'm quite excited about, is Joe Lycett, Rob Beckett as well in there, and Miranda Hart. Just a few of the celebrities that are going to be on that show for this coming autumn.
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0: 15 minutes past 10. Paul Stanley with you till midday today on the morning show here on BHBN Radio. Welcome along to the show if you just join me. We're just in time for the bitter boy zone.

Boyzone, picture of you. Play that for you. You're celebrating World Photo Day today. Yes, celebrating taking pictures, posting them on, I think, social media, or sharing them with friends, telling a little story with your photos. And it is the 19th of August. I would love to hear from you this morning if you are in the hospitals, if you're in the Heartlands, the Good Hope, or Solihull. I would love to hear from you. And you can get in touch, please, on the usual ways, which is on your Spark TSL bedside unit. And all you got to do is lift the handset, press the button, you'll get in touch for free. 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

0: Children's story on the way in the form of Wriggly Worm, brought to us by the Natura Theatre Company, is on the way after all of this.
1: Receiving a cancer diagnosis can be a life-changing event for you and those around you. Whether you've recently been diagnosed, are currently undergoing treatment, finishing treatment, or supporting a friend or family member with cancer, we're here to support you. Cancer and its treatments may cause various physical changes and significantly impact your emotional well-being and daily life. You may experience unfamiliar or intensified emotions as you navigate this challenging period. Many patients find that the side effects of cancer treatments improve after completing their treatment. However, some side effects may persist and cause long-term issues, while others, known as late effects, might not emerge until months or years later. Adopting a healthy lifestyle can aid in managing the late effects of cancer treatment and enhance recovery. It can also reduce the risk of other health conditions such as heart disease, diabetes, and strokes. We encourage you to consider ways to improve your overall well-being and long-term health. Our health and well-being events offer advice and information from experienced cancer professionals to help you lead a healthy and active life, including emotional, financial, and practical advice during this difficult time. These sessions, which are free of charge, allow you and your loved ones to learn about topics related to cancer. The events cover areas such as a healthy lifestyle, including diet, physical activity, sleep, fatigue, and emotional well-being, benefits and financial advice, information on treatments like chemotherapy and radiotherapy, coping with side effects of treatments, support groups. These sessions also offer peer support, connecting you with others who have experienced similar journeys, which can alleviate feelings of isolation and provide valuable coping strategies. 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

0: The sounds of Kylie Minogue and Can't Get You Out of My Head on BHBN Radio, the Wednesday morning show. Paul Stanley with you till midday. Right now, it is time to hand over to the Natura Theatre Company for today's edition of Wriggly Worm.
1: Hello, everyone. Wonderful Wriggly Worm here. It's time for another one of my exciting adventures. And today's story is Wriggly Worm and the Artists.
2: One midsummer day, flocks of beetles flew over Wriggly Worm's home. Wriggly Worm wondered why there were so many of them and where they were all going. Lucretia Ladybird was flying by too, and she said, "We've been invited by Boring the Wood Beetle to see his exhibition."
1: "What's an exhibition?"
2: asked Brown Snail. "Boring's going to show them the paintings and other treasures he has up in his dusty old attic," said Anthea Ant. She was cross because she had not been invited. "That's right, dear," called Lucretia. "Everybody goes to art exhibitions these days. Did you know all the really top dogs have their own exhibitions? Well, goodbye. I simply must fly." And she was off. Anthea Ant was crosser than ever. "You wait until Lucretia gets back," she said to Wriggly Worm. "She'll show off about it. She always shows off about the places she's been to and the things she's seen." The flocks of beetles did not stay very long in Boring's dark and dusty attic. They soon flew off into the sunshine to picnic in the elm trees nearby. And, sure enough, Lucretia Ladybird was back, telling them what she had seen. "It was wonderful," said Lucretia. "Boring's art treasures are priceless. No one is allowed to see them, at least not very often."
1: "What's the use,"
2: asked Wriggly Worm,
1: "of having art treasures if no one sees them?"
2: He had a favourite stone and a special leaf which he looked at every day. While Lucretia was trying hard to think of an answer, Brown Snail suddenly said,
1: "Listen, everybody, I've got an idea."
2: Now, it wasn't often Brown Snail had ideas, so everyone listened. Brown Snail said,
1: "We can have an exhibition. We can show our art treasures to all our friends."
3: "I haven't got any,"
2: grumbled Sloppy Slug from underneath a flat stone. "Well then," said Anthea Ant, "anyone who hasn't got an art treasure can always make something." Sloppy Slug ideas, so everyone listened. Brown Snail said,
1: "We can have an exhibition. We can show our art treasures to all our friends."
3: "I haven't got any,"
2: grumbled Sloppy Slug from underneath a flat stone. "Well then,"

0: yes. Let's get busy right away. We can have our exhibition at tea time.
1: He was hoping someone else would make something nice for him to eat. Brown Snail crawled down the path to find his family. Anthea Ant ran off to see what she could find. As for Wriggly Worm, he was busiest of all that afternoon. He went down into his secret tunnel many times, then up again, down again, and each time he brought up tiny grains of earth and built them up into a neat pile. He was very pleased with his work. He wriggled and squiggled all around it.
0: "That's it,"
1: he said at last.
0: "What an artist I am. I've made a real work of art. Now, what shall I call it?"
1: You can't make a work of art without giving it a name. And you can't call a work of art Sid or Bill or anything like that. You have to find a really special name for it. So Wriggly Worm had to think and think. Should he call it...
0: a pile of earth?
1: No, that was much too ordinary. At last he said...
0: I know. I'll call it Tate-a-Tate, because it reminds me of a potato root.
1: And he was so pleased at having made up such a grand-sounding name for it, he hurried off to tell Brown Snail.
0: I wish you could see what we've made,
1: said Brown Snail.
0: We've all made a picture together.
1: He and his family had been backwards and forwards over the path so many times. They had made silvery trails in criss-cross and zigzag patterns. Even Sloppy Slug came to have a look.
0: If that's the picture,
1: he said,
0: what's it a picture of? It is what it is, and that's all it needs to be,
1: replied Brown Snail. It's terrific, Brown Snail, said Anthea Ant hurriedly. She didn't want Brown Snail and Sloppy Slug to start quarrelling. You could call it Pure and Simple. Brown Snail and all the little snails were quite happy with Anthea's suggestion. Then Anthea asked them to come and see her work of art. I didn't make it. I found it, she said. It was really buried treasure.
0: Cool,
1: said Brown Snail when he saw it. Anthea showed them a round piece of golden metal she had found under the oak tree. It had a picture of a lady with a crown on her head on it, and some writing underneath. No one knew what it was, but it was very pretty and probably very valuable.
2: What have you to show in the exhibition? Someone asked Sloppy Slug.
1: Sloppy felt miserable. He had nothing except the leaf he had been chewing on all afternoon. Lucretia Ladybird and her little ladybird friends were crowding round it.
2: Ooh! Wonderful! They were saying, oh, such an unusual design, so interesting, quite a work of art.
1: Sloppy Slug didn't know what to say.
0: Perhaps I'm an artist too, like the snails and Wriggly Worm,
1: he thought, and he didn't feel quite so miserable after all. Today's story, written by Eugenie Summerfield, was brought to us by the Natura Contemporary Theatre Company, read by Ellie Darville and Bill Cronshaw, studio direction by Caroline Summerfield.
3: Yes, huge thank you to the Natura Theatre Company. Wriggly Worm returns tomorrow morning around about the same time.

0: Oh, somebody's been holidaying in Ibiza. Lulu, I'm in love again. And she says she took her inspirations from Olivia Dean and Jessie J for that song there. It's Paul on the morning show with you till midday. Got loads to get through in the next hour of the show. We haven't finished the first hour yet. And I'd love you to get in touch. Requests or dedications, please, this morning. 07 text or WhatsApp 07519 694 698. 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

0: Oh, it's fabulous. Bob Racklin and Am I the Same Girl on BHBA Radio. Right now is a good time to stop for our morning mindfulness moments. Over to Penny Jane Bourne.
1: 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This activity is a morning exercise which you can easily incorporate into your morning routine. 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To start this exercise, while you're still in bed, sit up in a comfortable position and make sure your back is straight. 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

0: Gorgeous song for a Wednesday morning. Faith Hill and Breathe on BHBN Radio. And if you like your music like that, you haven't got long to wait. 2 o'clock here on BHBN, we have the BHBN New Country Selection. Here, the very best of the latest new country music. And I bet there'll be some throwbacks in there as well.
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2: Play this next song for Andy Caddick. I think Andy's going to be on tonight from 7 o'clock, I do believe, with requests for this radio station. Right now, this is for you, Andy. Hope you're having a good morning. Damiona David featuring Tyler and Nile Rodgers with a little bit of help from him. It's called Talk to Me.

0: Yeah.
1: Oh, love that. Damien O'David and Talk To Me on BHBN Radio. And Little Mishap, I said before that song. Kyle is on tonight and Andy's back in a couple of weeks on a Wednesday. But Andy will be with you on a Sunday. 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Eddie Cochran now. Summertime Blues.

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0: A very good morning to you. Welcome along. It is Paul Stanley in for Rich Pemberton on the morning show. 7 minutes past 11. And how are you? How's your week been so far? Hopefully it's been good to you. If you are in hospital, if you're in the Heartlands, a Good Hope or the Solihull Hospital, Channel 5 is where we are, on your Spark TSL bedside unit. To get in touch for a dedication or request, all you're going to do is you'll pick up the handset, you'll press the button, and you will get in touch for free. A very good morning to the Royal Orthopaedic Hospital. We've got the Queen Elizabeth Hospital, the Women's Hospital, the Midland Met, or the Harborne Hospital this morning. 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Hello to the Centre for Rare Diseases and the Discharge Lounge this morning. 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Check out our webpage. We're also on your smart TV as well in the Harborne Hospital. Hello to the wonderful care homes. We've got Heartlands Care Home in Yardley, Metchley Manor Care Home in Edgbaston, Swallows Meadow Care Home in Shirley Solihull, Claridge Place in Alton Solihull, Shenstone Court in Halesowen, and Bourneview Care Home in College Green, Bourneville. 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We donated smart speaker. The number this morning then, 0121 471 4774. Or you can text or WhatsApp me please on 07519 694 698. Coming up then in this hour of the show, the Music Diary in just a few moments. Look back on this day in music history. And 11:25, although he's not here, I recorded an interview speaking to Chris Dunster, who's the chair of Talking Rubbish in Solihull. We're an organisation of volunteers making a change to the area, collecting all the litter, looking after the place. Little look at the weather then today. So after a mostly dry start with the odd shower developing around midday, these move off quickly to the east, leaving sunny spells for most, temperatures around or just below average. Maximum temperature, 21 degrees. So not in the Music Diary this morning. I've put them on their own. It's the Pet Shop Boys, Always On My Mind. And the Pet Shop Boys got together 45 years ago today to write a few hits. Just a couple of albums, I jest. And this is a former number one from Christmas 1987.

0: Welcome to the Morning Show Music Diary, a look back at some great memories from this day in music history.
1: Yes, for the 19th of August, we're going to start in 1972, where David Bowie played the first of two nights at the Rainbow Theatre in England on his current 182-date Ziggy Stardust World Tour. The theatrical show, which incorporated a variety of media, wowed critics and audience alike, including Mick Jagger, Elton John, Rod Stewart and Alice Cooper, who were all reportedly in attendance.

0: It was the girl group's only UK number one.
1: Will we share precious moments?
0: And the 3 Degrees performed the song at the then Prince Charles's 30th birthday at Buckingham Palace in 1978. And he has stated that the song was a favourite of his.

On this day in 1978, the Commodores were starting a 5-week run at number one on the UK singles chart with Three Times a Lady. Lionel Richie wrote the song about his love for his wife, mother and grandmother, hence once, twice, three times a lady.

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1: Yes, and it's happy birthday to John Deacon, bass player with Queen, born on this day, 19th of August 1951. He was the last to join the band, and also the youngest, being only 19 years old. Deacon wrote a number of Queen's hit singles, including Spread Your Wings, I Want to Break Free, the biggest selling single in the United States, which is Another One Bites the Dust, and this, You're My Best Friend.

0: The Fabulous Queen and You're My Best Friend on BHBN Radio. John Deacon, happy birthday to him, 75 years old today. And happy birthday to you from all of us here at BHBN Radio, hopefully having a wonderful day. 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
1: 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And it's better than having to lie in bed in hospital with nothing good to listen to. 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
2: 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And that means you and me. Lots of love, sweeties. Bye.
0: Good morning to Dale Hobson, BHBN's Dale Hobson, by the way. Hope you're all right, Dale. Very soon, I'm sure he'll be back on BHBN Radio in his normal slot, the Monday evening show. Can't wait for his return. For now, though, it is over to Rich Pemberton, chatting to Chris Dunster, who is the chair of an organisation called Talking Rubbish for Solihull.
3: Did you know, daily, more than 2 million pieces of litter are dropped across the United Kingdom? At an annual cost of more than £1 billion to clear up. Thankfully, across our communities, we've got people willing to do something about that. And today, I'm talking to Chris Dunster, who is the chair of Talking Rubbish Solihull.
4: Hello, Richard.
3: Hello. Thanks for being with us today, Chris. I just wanted to find out a bit more about Talking Rubbish, because on BHBN Radio, people often say that I talk a lot of rubbish, but I'm sure what you do is far more important. So can you tell me this morning, what is Talking Rubbish Solihull?
4: Well, Talking Rubbish in Solihull is an umbrella organisation that I set up about 8 years ago. So we pull together all the different lead volunteers across the borough of Solihull, and we meet with the council every 2 months to discuss all the issues that we have around rubbish, basically, to see how we can affect change.
3: So you set it all up?
4: Yes, 8 years ago.
3: From scratch?
4: From scratch, yes.
3: Wow. How did that come about then?
4: Well, I was so frustrated with seeing the amount of litter that we've got everywhere that I thought I needed to do something about it. So it started small. It's an umbrella organisation that I set up about 8 years ago. So we pull together all the different lead volunteers across the borough of Solihull, and we meet with the council every 2 months to discuss all the issues that we have around rubbish, basically, to see how we can affect change.
3: So you set it all up?
4: Yes, 8 years.

0: lots of volunteer groups. So people have just jumped on the bandwagon with that.
1: I was going to ask about that, because Keep Britain Tidy is obviously something that most people will be aware of from the used to be TV adverts back in the day, didn't it? So are you amalgamated to that in your organisation?
0: I am Keep Britain Tidy Litter Heroes Ambassador, and quite a few of our lead volunteers are also Keep Britain Tidy Litter Heroes Ambassadors. So that means that we get regular updates from Keep Britain Tidy and facts and figures from them about the situation across the country. And we get to occasionally go to a conference and meet other like-minded people, which is quite helpful.
1: Okay, that's interesting. So you set it up from scratch.
0: Yes.
1: From literally nothing.
0: Yes.
1: And now it's grown into...
0: Well, we've got well over 2,000 volunteers signed up to it across the borough.
1: Oh, just in Solihull alone?
0: Just in Solihull alone.
1: Oh, okay.
0: Yeah. And you're probably all, those that are in Solihull, will have seen the green bags by any public bin. And that will be green bags full of litter where our volunteers have gone out and litter picked a bag.
1: So
0: we've made it, the council have been absolutely brilliant, Solihull Council, that's enabling us to work efficiently. So when I first started, I used to litter pick and fill just sort of ordinary bin bags or charity bags. I used to reuse charity bags. And that got us into a bit of strife because the council got charged by the contractor to pick up the rubbish because that was classed as fly tipping. So they devised a specific colour-coded bag, which is the green Love Solihull logoed bag, so that Veolia know that those are litter. And as part of their corporate social responsibility commitment, as part of the contract, they pick up and dispose of those green litter bags for free. So it's very much a collaborative effort between Love Solihull, the volunteers, and Veolia, the contractor.
1: Okay, so Solihull Council support you in what you're doing
0: very much
1: through the Love Solihull initiative. Does that mean that you're completely funded by Solihull Council?
0: No. We have some sort of funding in terms of they provide the insurance. So as long as people sign up to litter pick via either the groups or the Love Solihull website, so they sign to say that they've read the risk assessment and guidelines and that they're going to abide to those, then they're covered by the council's insurance. But we get funding from various places as a sort of not-for-profit group to buy the equipment.
1: Because it's
0: thousands and thousands of pounds. So we've had well over £20,000 of funding from different organisations over the years.
1: Oh, wow. Wow. And you mentioned risk assessments and everything like that. So you've got sort of obviously safety in mind because people will be walking down dual carriageways or whatever, busy roads, whatever, picking litter out of verges, or is it just literally local?
0: Well, they shouldn't be walking down roads above 30 miles an hour.
1: Oh, okay.
0: That's in the guidelines.
1: But
0: then sometimes people choose to do that, but then they won't be covered by the council's insurance
1: if they do that. So
0: because obviously it's not worth it, is it? The last thing we'd want is anyone to have a serious accident in the name of collecting litter.
1: Because obviously what you're doing sounds a fabulous job based on these numbers that we saw earlier. But have you got any sort of idea how much it costs Solihull Council?
0: Yeah, so if people didn't litter and fly tip, I've been told that it would save our council £1 million a year.
1: Wow.
0: So you think about all the services they could provide with that £1 million.
1: Yeah,
0: it's really heartbreaking.
1: Yes.
0: And having done it for 8 years, I did think that people would start to get the message and stop dropping it. But if anything, it's got getting worse.
1: Oh, really?
0: Yeah, so, which is really frustrating.
1: So let's get down to the practicalities then. Obviously, you've said you've started this thing from nothing, which is brilliant. And now the council are on board with support. But how does it practically work? Literally,
0: do you find
1: routes or whatever that might be?
0: Well, it's where people live, really.
1: Okay.
0: A lot of people like to listen to where they live. We have one lad who, he's 65. He goes out every day diligently on the Warwick Road in Alton, and he litter picks up and down the Warwick Road. But he also comes to the groups that I run. So I run a group out of Alton Library and Hobsmoke Library.
1: Okay.
0: And so you get some people that come to the group, some people that go out individually on their own, some people that do both. We've got a programme for Duke of Edinburgh Awards, so we've got young people that are doing their volunteering section with us.
1: Okay.
0: So I've got about 5 currently. I've signed off over 112, just me personally, and we've got other assessors across the borough supporting the young people in their areas. So we've got other groups as well that are involved in it.
1: Okay. Yeah. So they essentially work off their own back, but under the umbrella. So you've got
0: and they're following the guidelines, and they've got our equipment.
1: Yeah,
0: and they know not to pick up litter using their hands.

0: and they know not to pick up needles, hypodermic needles, those have to be disposed of by the council. So you have to report them. Even I, who've been doing it for 8 years, have to report them to the council. I can't touch them.
1: So you just literally report to the council where they are. And you said about £1 million it's costing the council. So the council must still be, you guys are doing but the council is still out there doing it as well.
0: Definitely. Yeah, they've got two teams that are litter picking constantly throughout the borough. Because obviously they're doing, if you get a traffic spill where they might have a lorry go over and they have to pick up those, they'll do things like the lay-bys, to pick the lay-bys, and you get some very unsavoury items, as you can imagine, in the lay-bys.
1: We won't go there today.
0: No, best not to. That's a whole subject on itself.
1: So that's when you're talking about, because they're council employees, they would go onto the busier roads.
0: Yeah. And they'll do that. They'll clear the fly tips. Fly tipping is a massive blight on our communities.
1: And it's like
0: and that's just a huge cost.
1: And you mentioned, I think you mentioned it earlier, but just for, obviously, if you go out, you're doing a great job, you fill in these bags that are provided for you, so they're identified as litter picking volunteers. Yeah. What do you do with them then?
0: We've put them by any public bin.
1: Oh, okay.
0: So the council have made it really easy for people. They've enabled us all to work independently.
1: Right.
0: It's great. When I run a group, I might get upwards of 20 plus bags, and then I have to phone that into the council. Well, they've got a form actually that I fill in online.
1: Okay. So there's a process. That's good. That's excellent. And obviously you said there's 2,000 people all together.
0: Yeah.
1: But is that enough?
0: Well, we can always use more because litter is an ongoing issue.
1: Yeah. Okay.
0: And obviously some people do it for a bit and then they get fed up with it because they can't see it going away.
1: Okay.
0: And I try not to get disheartened because I just think that if we didn't do it, what would we look? We'd be living in an absolute tiff.
1: Yeah, right. Okay.
0: And you do see the difference when you drive out of Solihull into other areas.
1: Yeah. So if anybody's listening and they want to get involved, how do they do it?
0: They'd be very, very welcome. And they, first instance, they'd sign up with Love Solihull. So if you go on, if you Google Love Solihull, it'll come up. If you go onto their website, there's a link. And then they'll be sent the risk assessment and guidelines to read through. And once they've read them and are happy with them, then they click that they're happy with them. And then they'll be told where to get their kit from.
1: Sounds a process.
0: Or if they want to join a group in their area. So, like I said, there's lead volunteers in all the areas in Solihull. So
1: if they see somebody picking up litter in their area, just go and tap them on the shoulder.
0: Yeah, exactly. And it's nice. It's a nice activity, really, because you feel a big sense of reward. It's like a mindful activity.
1: Yeah.
0: So you don't have to think about it, but you get a great sense of reward afterwards. And it's surprisingly addictive.
1: Chris Dunstall, it's been wonderful talking to you today. Thank you for sparing the time. It's clearly something you're passionate about. And as I said before, something that we shouldn't really have to do. But thankfully for people like you and the thousands across Solihull that are doing it, hopefully making life in Solihull just that little bit better. Chris Dunster, thank you very much.
2: Thank you to Chris and thank you to Rich as well for that interview this morning.
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2: 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Right, on the way, a request from Dale Hobson for this morning. I'm going to play that very soon. I'm going to play it after this, in fact.
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0: Billy Idol, Heart in the City on BHBN Radio, especially for Dale Hobson. 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Dale, I hope you're having a good day today. 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
1: Fun fact for all you caffeine lovers. Gentlemen, if you're a fan of a caffeine fix, it could be doing more than just waking you up in the morning. A new study has revealed that drinking coffee could reduce the likelihood of hearing loss in men. Scientists undertaking the research found that men who drink at least one coffee a day were 15% less likely to lose their hearing than those who don't. Even better, there appears to be no difference between whether the coffee is caffeinated or decaffeinated, filtered or unfiltered. It's bad news though for coffee-loving ladies, as no link between coffee and hearing function was found in women. The researchers think it could be due to differences in physiology. Dr. Marcus Manchado Frauger from the research team was keen to stress that you shouldn't now drink excessive amounts of coffee to try and prevent hearing loss, as this can lead to its problems too. Now you can enjoy that coffee even more.
0: Right then, I'm going to let you know what's happening for the rest of your Wednesday very soon. Not after two we've heard from Girls Aloud.

0: Oh, love that. Girls Aloud and The Promise.
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Okay, a little look what's happening for the rest of your Wednesday here on BHBN Radio. After the news for Birmingham, it is the Golden Hour, the best music from the 50s through to the 80s. 2 o'clock, it is a BHBN New Country selection. Hear the latest new country music. The very best, it says here. 5 o'clock, it's a Midland Met Hospital Request Show. And it is Kyle in the seat between 5 and 6. And then at 7 o'clock this evening, it is requests from the Royal Orthopaedic Hospital with Warren, 7 till 8, which leads us to the evening show with Doug Jackson from 8 o'clock. Good company, great tunes for a Wednesday. Get in touch with him. Send him a text or a WhatsApp, 07519 694 698. If you're still up at 10, we've got the Soul Train with Pete Bayliss, the best in soul music from the 60s through to the 80s, the late night love songs from 11, the BHBM music selection through the night, which takes us to the Thursday morning show. And I do believe it's Dave Horton tomorrow. So that is your Wednesday into your Thursday, well and truly sorted. And of course, any time we're not live on the air, you can make a request or a dedication on our phone line, 0121 471 4774. The next presenter will pick up the answer phone message and we'll play your song.

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1: 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I'm going to leave you with this from Talk Talk. It's My Life. 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Thank you so much for listening. 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We'll do it all again.

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If a picture paints 1,000 words, then why can't I paint you? The words will never show the you I've come to know. And if a face could launch 1,000 ships, then where am I to go? There's no one home but you. You're all that's left me to. And when, my love, for life is running dry, you come and pour yourself on me. If a man could be two places at one time, well, I'd be with you tomorrow and today beside you all the way. If the world should stop revolving, spinning, spinning slowly down to die, I'd spend the end with you. And when the world was through, then one by one, the stars would all go out. Then you and I would simply fly away.

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Having a chat will help you feel less alone and more positive. 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Having a chat will help you feel less alone and more positive.

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1: 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Whether you've recently been diagnosed, are currently undergoing treatment, finishing treatment, or supporting a friend or family member with cancer, we're here to support you. Cancer and its treatments may cause various physical changes and significantly impact your emotional well-being and daily life. You may experience unfamiliar or intensified emotions as you navigate this challenging period. Many patients find that the side effects of cancer treatments improve after completing their treatment. However, some side effects may persist and cause long-term issues, while others, known as late effects, might not emerge until months or years later. Adopting a healthy lifestyle can aid in managing the late effects of cancer treatment and enhance recovery. It can also reduce the risk of other health conditions such as heart disease, diabetes, and strokes. We encourage you to consider ways to improve your overall well-being and long-term health. Our health and well-being events offer advice and information from experienced cancer professionals to help you lead a healthy and active life, including emotional, financial, and practical advice during this difficult time. These sessions, which are free of charge, allow you and your loved ones to learn about topics related to cancer. The events cover areas such as a healthy lifestyle, including diet, physical activity, sleep, fatigue, and emotional well-being, benefits and financial advice, information on treatments like chemotherapy and radiotherapy, coping with side effects of treatments, support groups. These sessions also offer peer support, connecting you with others who have experienced similar journeys, which can alleviate feelings of isolation and provide valuable coping strategies. By improving your understanding of your health, you can make informed decisions and set realistic goals for your recovery and well-being. Our events are held at the Queen Elizabeth Hospital Birmingham, Heartlands Hospital, Good Hope Hospital, and Solihull Hospital. For more information or to join one of our health and well-being events, please contact us at 0121 371 3539 or email us at cancerinfo@uhb.nhs.uk. We look forward to welcoming you.

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0: If you're a fan of the boys in Claret and Blue, Mad About the Baggies, or one of St Andrew's finest Blue Noses, then you can keep up to date with your favourite team's home games during your stay in hospital. 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
0: Right. Before we read any bedtime stories, we need to brush our teeth.
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0: 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Come on. I was reading a leaflet today that said tooth decay was the most common reason for children around your age to be admitted to hospital. 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
0: No one is going to hospital. Just brush your teeth twice a day. 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Just spit. We want that good stuff in the toothpaste to be working on your teeth for as long as possible.
5: So, there is a good reason why you always nag us.
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5: 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Let oil catch fire. 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
1: From the Sky News Centre at 3, a manhunt is underway after two men were stabbed to death in Glasgow. The bodies of Paul Lafferty and Gary Beeson were found at a flat in the Partick area on Sunday afternoon. Their deaths are being treated as murder. These people live nearby.
2: From what I was told by a policeman, there were three people in the house and there's been an altercation between them, and two people have obviously come off worse than the third.
3: It's so close to home and it's a wee bit scary, to be honest.
1: Next, the Prime Minister has described the deaths of three people from the same family off the coast of West Sussex as a terrible family tragedy. A man who's been identified as a Palestinian refugee, a woman and a teenage girl were pulled from the water in Shoreham yesterday. A younger girl remains in a critical condition. Andy Burnham admits the government needs to do more to protect people in the water.
4: Always there's more that can be done. Obviously, we will look in detail at what happened. There is still, I think, a further heat wave to come. It's just to remind people about the dangers of open water swimming. The coldness, even in when it feels hot outside, it can shock people.
1: Investigators say they found a track defect near to where a derailment occurred in East Sussex last week. 30 people were injured in the crash, two of them seriously near Lewes. Israel's military has begun a criminal investigation into the killing of 15 Palestinian paramedics in southern Gaza last year. It had previously admitted mistakes. Two men have been sentenced for violent disorder during anti-migrant protests outside the Bell Hotel in Epping in July last year. Jonathan Glover, who's 48, was handed 30 months in prison for shouting at police officers and blocking their cars. 24-year-old Charlie Land, who repeatedly damaged the vehicles, has been given a 32-month jail term. And Sheffield United could face a 12-point deduction. A company owned by co-chairman Stephen Rosen and Helmi Eltoukhy has been wound up during a hearing at the High Court. That's the latest. I'm Johnny Freeman.
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0: 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If you're joining us from the Heartlands Hospital in Bordesley Green, it's good to be with you. 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

Good afternoon, everybody, and welcome to the Midland Metropolitan Request Show with me, Kyle Corbin. This is the 19th of August show, built by several different people today, but all on the A side of the hospital. So that was Massachusetts by the Bee Gees, kind of a little cycle there, because we ended the last hour with the Bee Gees and we're opening the next hour with the Bee Gees, so always a nice cycle structure there. Our next request comes from a very familiar face and a very familiar voice to you all. She is who I often attribute the credit to giving us a little Jamaican feel on many of these shows, and she is Christine in the maternity ward, and she loves a bit of old school, and so we are giving her some Bob Marley today, some Buffalo Soldier. So Christine, always a pleasure knowing exactly what you're going to request, and it is always a pleasure giving it to you. This is Bob Marley, Buffalo Soldier.

That was Buffalo Soldier there by Bob Marley. Just for you, Christine, it is always a pleasure to visit you on the maternity ward. That's, I think, the third time I've visited you now, and it is always a pleasure to bring the audience back to the Caribbean. Now, our next request comes from Les, who I met today in Ward A8, and he has requested Mr. Tambourine Man by The Byrds. And the reason is simply because it is a song that reminds him of his youth. It is a nostalgic song for him, and he just wanted, while listening to the radio, to remember simpler times. So, Les, this one is just for you. Thank you so much. It's Mr. Tambourine Man by The Byrds.

You know, I don't think I've listened to that song since I was a child either. I think that's taken me back to a simpler time as well then. Thank you so much, Les, for taking us back to our youth there with The Tambourine Man by The Byrds. Our next request comes from Bernadette, who, similar to a listener we had a couple weeks ago, is an absolutely huge fan of Elvis Presley. And she has requested Suspicious Minds by Elvis Presley simply to remember both her and her partner's love of Elvis over the years. She was describing to me the amount of memorabilia, CDs, even a DVD that she watches regularly of live performances by Elvis Presley. And she said that she simply wanted to share her and her partner's love of Elvis Presley with the rest of our listeners. So to all of you listeners at BHBN Radio who love listening to our show every week, this is Suspicious Minds by Elvis Presley, dedicated just for you, Bernadette, and your incredible partner.

0: That was Elvis Presley there with Suspicious Minds, you know. Bernadette and I were talking earlier about the absolutely massive impact that Elvis has had both on society, but also music as a genre. You know, he was one of the most influential artists of all time, let alone of the 20th century. So I can see why you are so, you know, I won't use the word obsessed, but you like him so much, Bernadette. After this, we're going to have a little bit of a party vibe with some dancehall coming up and a little bit of Justin Timberlake too. So stay with me if you want to get your dancing shoes on. I'll be right back with you very, very soon.
1: 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Would a power cut cause distress or vulnerability? 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

That was Taras Riley there with She's Royal, an absolute classic. You know, like I said before, we are introducing a little bit more of an active vibe, a little bit of a dancehall party vibe for this little section here. And you can thank Chelsea for that in the maternity ward, as she wanted to wake people up this evening in case people were feeling a little tired after the work day, you know? So, our next request comes from Chelsea in the maternity ward at A4. And that is Original Coffee's Toast. So for all of those who enjoy a dancehall and bit of a bashment vibe, this one is for you.

0: I hope that got you all on your feet. That was Original Coffee there with Toast. An absolute tune, if you ask me. Thank you so much to Chelsea in Ward A4 for bringing that vibe back. You know, just, I am a big fan of, you know, Caribbean music, and I love that little Afrobeat, you know, vibe. Just gets you on your feet, doesn't it? You know, we don't need to be on our, you know, on our bums and thumbs, especially in this summer weather. You know, it's still warm outside, although it did rain this morning for the first time in quite a while. That caught me off guard. You know, why is it raining? I thought we were in the middle of a heat wave. Evidently not. Anyway, our next request comes from Kath. And she has requested Come On Eileen. No, I've got that wrong. Come On Eileen is coming soon. Not quite yet. That's a little tease for you. Our very next request is from Kath and her partner. And she has requested Rock Around the Clock. It's a song that had a bit of a meaning to them. And, you know, they kind of had a joint collaborative effort on choosing the song. You know, there was a couple options in the air, but in the end, they settled on Rock Around the Clock, which they both agreed was their song. So, for you and your partner, Kath, this is Rock Around the Clock.
1: 1, 2, 3 o'clock, 4 o'clock, rock. 5, 6, 7 o'clock, 8 o'clock, rock. 9, 10, 11 o'clock, 12 o'clock, rock, we're gonna rock.

Rock Around the Clock there, requested by Kath and her lovely partner. Now, as I previously teased, our next request is Come On Eileen, and the reason for that is because it was requested by Eileen. It was requested by Eileen in Ward A9 as a little bit of fun. Both her and her nurse Sophie requested Come On Eileen just to lift up the little mood. So, for you Eileen in Ward A9, this is Come On Eileen. By Kath and her lovely partner. Now, as I previously teased, our next request is Come On Eileen, and the reason for that is because it was requested by Eileen. It was requested by Eileen in Ward A9 as a little bit of fun. Both her and her nurse Sophie requested Come On Eileen.

That was Come On Eileen, just for Eileen in Ward A9. Thank you so much to her and Nurse Sophie for that request. You had a lot of fun this afternoon. Our next request comes from Dr. Yusuf, who works in Ward A9, and he wanted to dedicate this song to all of the A9 team who may or may not have been in this today, whether it was this morning, this afternoon, or whoever it may be. This request has come specifically from Dr. Yusuf, dedicating it to all of you just to lift up your mood. So this is Can't Stop the Feeling by Justin Timberlake.

0: was Can't Stop the Feeling by Justin Timberlake, requested by Dr. Yusuf, dedicated to all of you staff on Ward A9. Thank you so much to all of the work that you do on Ward A9. You really are all heroes. We have a little bit more of a relaxing vibe coming up very, very soon. So, I don't know if I should call that the end of the party section, but we're certainly taking a rest from it. I will see you very soon with a little bit of Tracy Chapman to, you know, whet your appetite.
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That was Fast Car there by Tracy Chapman. Just a little bit of a relaxing vibe to ease us into the last bit of our Wednesday request show. Now, our next request is quite, I wouldn't say unusual, but, unusual one. It comes from Barbara in Ward 88, and she has requested Andrea Bocelli. Most of you will know Andrea Bocelli as the Italian tenor who sings the Time to Say Goodbye song, but that is not the song that we have had requested today. Today we have had Vivo Pole requested by Barbara by Andrea Bocelli. So, just for you, Barbara, this is Andrea Bocelli's Vivo Pole.

That was an absolutely incredible request there from Barbara. Thank you so much for not going, you know, the usual route of picking the one everybody knows, but picking your favourite. You know, I think Bocelli and George's voices there were just absolutely incredible. I can see why you chose that one. And I think I will be saving that to my playlists when I get home. Thank you so much. That was awesome. As for everybody else, that is the MMUH Request Show. It's been an awesome Wednesday. Thank you to everybody on wards A4, A8, and A9 who contributed to today's show. It has been an absolute blast, as per usual. I am going to leave you with a little bit of Taylor Swift, dedicating it to all the patients and all of the staff at MMUH, having a little encouragement to shake off the blues that you may be feeling and just go out and live another day. Life is there to be lived. Have so much fun, and I shall see you all next week.

0: If you're a fan of the boys in claret and blue, mad about the baggies, or one of St Andrew's finest blue noses, then you can keep up to date with your favourite team's home games during your stay in hospital. 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

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My mind's made up. 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
1: 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Many patients find that the side effects of cancer treatments improve after completing their treatment. However, some side effects may persist and cause long-term issues, while others, known as late effects, might not emerge until months or years later. Adopting a healthy lifestyle can aid in managing the late effects of cancer treatment and enhance recovery. It can also reduce the risk of other health conditions such as heart disease, diabetes, and strokes. We encourage you to consider ways to improve your overall well-being and long-term health. 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These sessions also offer peer support, connecting you with others who have experienced similar journeys, which can alleviate feelings of isolation and provide valuable coping strategies. 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Our events are held at the Queen Elizabeth Hospital Birmingham, Heartlands Hospital, Good Hope Hospital and Solihull Hospital. 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We look forward to welcoming you.
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What a beautiful record. If that didn't touch on your heartstrings, nothing will. From Lay Mars, and that was Josh. Brilliant record, brilliant record. Anyway, my name's Warren, and I'm going to be, as you know, I'm going to be looking after dedications and requests around the wards of the Royal Orthopaedic Hospital. In fact, I was there yesterday, and I've got a mixed bag to play for you this evening. Thank you. I need to say a few thank yous. Thank you to Paul Stanley, Doug Jackson, and Phil Matthews. They've helped me immense through this journey. Thank you to you all. And thank you to you for listening. Let's get to the wards. The first one, first request was from Ward 1, and it's for Maggie. She used to play this record to her children. Now her children are playing it to their children. And it's "You Are My Sunshine."

0: You Are My Sunshine. 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She's looking for PYT Michael Jackson.
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The next one is for, like I say, Tracy. 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

0: In the mix. 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

Candyman, Sammy Davis Jr. My next record up is for Jai, and she'd like to hear Staying Alive by the Bee Gees. Do you remember the film Staying Alive? The first opening capture, the shoes. Just think of that.

The patients and the staff make this show. It's proper little disco, isn't it? Anyway, Waterfree, Amina. I was having a conversation with Amina and she said to me, do you play any kind of music? And I said, we play most music. Anyway, Amina's, this is a lovely, lovely record. And I'm going to put it on for you, Amina.

Thanks for that, Amina. And that was a beautiful existence. Lovely record. Let's get on to Joy. Joy, who was on Ward 3, and she'd like to hear Happy Hour by the House Martins.

Happy Hour, Bolly House Martins. Great record. Thank you for that, Sue. I think your mum wanted a request as well. And this request, it's Perfect by Ed Sheeran.

0: I think I prefer that version, really. After this, more requests coming.
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Maxi Priest. What a beautiful record. The next record up is for Elena. Elena is on Ward 2 and she loves the sound of Luther Vandross. Never Too Much. Just loves his voice.

What a beautiful record. What a beautiful record. Luther Vandross, never going to stop. Anyway, Ward 3, I met a young lad by the name of Callum. And he said, if I give you a record, you're going to play it. And he's a young lad. And I said, of course I'll play it. If it's suitable, I'll play it. And so I'm going to play this record, Callum. And it's a great record. And it's called Comes and Goes. And Lucy on Ward 3, she just wants a nice record, which is a bit transy as well. So I'm going to Callum's record on. It's a great record. Once I hear it, it's a good record. So if you're in bed, it's best to put the bars up. You better strap yourself in, because it's a great record.

That was for you, Callum, and also for you, Louise. Really great record. The next request is from Ward 2. This is for Pauline and Graham, and they'd like to hear "This Whole Heart of Mine" by the Isley Brothers.

I think that's the end of my programme. Doesn't he go quick? Can I just say, up next is Doug Jackson with his evening show. He's got a bag of goodies to get through. So give him a request. He's a nice guy. A few thank yous. Thank you to all you listeners. Thank you all for listening. It's been brilliant. In fact, I've had that many requests and that many dedications and that many kind words. I've been a bit

leads me to, I'll be back next week, same place, same time. I'll be back at the Woodlands next Tuesday afternoon. Get well.

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1: From the Sky News Centre at 8, investigators looking into a train derailment in East Sussex say they found a defect on a section of track. 30 people were injured when three carriages came off the rails and flipped over near Lewes last week. A preliminary report has been published today, although the investigations continue. Railway engineer Gareth Dennis thinks last week's hot weather must be taken into consideration.
2: Network Rail are already spending increasing amounts every year on climate resilience, as we call it, on measures, engineering measures to tackle climate change. Some of that is about reducing the risk from track buckles. Now, the best thing you can do to reduce the risk from track buckles is keep track materials renewed.
1: Three people who died after going into the sea in Shoreham in West Sussex have been identified as a Palestinian couple and their teenage daughter. A younger girl remains in a critical condition in hospital. A woman has died and another is in a critical condition after a house fire in Hounslow in West London overnight. Seven others were taken to hospital and a murder investigation has started. A woman whose childhood home burned down during wildfires in the West Midlands has revealed she saw the flames live on TV. Faye Duncan and her parents are among those counting the cost of devastating damage in Stourbridge, where 19 properties were destroyed last week.
3: Every time we come to the property, it just hits home that little bit more that we're not coming back. It's just not home anymore. And every time we keep saying this will be our last time doing this.
1: Fire and rescue services are warning the risk of further wildfires remains high despite rain and cooler conditions this week. Celtic hope to move a step closer to the Champions League group stage tonight. They're hosting Austrian side LASK in the first leg of their playoff. And England are in control after day one of the first test against Pakistan at Headingley in Leeds. Joe Root's side bowled the tourists out for just 171 before closing on 112 for two in their reply. That's the latest. I'm Johnny Freeman.
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6: Good evening, here we go for another 2 hours. I'm here, Grace is here, Warren's in the other studio, Paul's bothering him, but that'll all be ended soon. Thank you to Warren for the last hour of requests from the ROH. Hopefully you got on the song that you were hoping to hear for, as he said, a mixed bag. I normally go for an eclectic mix, but I think that's often the way it goes between the request show and the evening show. But if there are songs that you want to hear, I'll give you the ways and means by which you can get them on.
7: Dollar. 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
1: Hello, welcome again to the show, wherever you're listening from any of the hospitals in the area, or perhaps one of the nursing homes that we've donated an internet radio to, or maybe you're just listening at home, or on your phone, anywhere, doesn't matter, you are all more than welcome. Hopefully we'll put a smile on your face during the course of the next 2 hours, well, hour and 54 minutes, he said, looking at the clock, otherwise I'm time warping. So what does the show entail? I have spent the week looking for a number of anecdotes, stories, facts, all pretty much linked to this week in history or stories in the news, probably the ones that you wouldn't have necessarily spotted, and then somehow or other have tried to shoehorn the name of an artist or a song into the link and play you that song. That's the way that it works. We tend to start off with the slightly faster ones and work towards the slightly slower ones. That's the songs, not the presenters. But let's give you an example. So that first one was How to Be a Millionaire by ABC. And the reason I play that one was this week there was an auction at the American version of Sotheby's for a Ferrari Luce, I'm reliably informed it's called, which is a one-off EV. And it's just sold at auction in the USA for $40 million. It didn't even get good reviews when it came out. People said that it had gone away from the ethics that Ferrari follow. But there you go. I think you definitely need to be a millionaire to be able to buy one. Something you don't need to be a millionaire to buy is a party balloon. Although the challenge with party balloons is that the process that they've always used to hold them together to allow you to blow them up is something that stops them biodegrading for years. And sponsored by a party balloon company, they've now made some party balloons that don't use that same process. It's called BioLoon. Apparently it costs no more than the other ones, but I think they're missing a trick here, because apparently the one thing that the normal process means is it can be very hard to blow the balloon up. It says with these, they're not hard to blow up. So you will soon have them up in the air and levitating, which is lucky because Dua Lipa was born in 1995. Billboard, baby.

There you go. A bit of Dua Lipa there. As I say, born this week in history, 1995. And I've paired that one, as I say, with that story about the balloons. Right, another couple of things to put together in a second. Both Ed Sheeran songs, but one at a time. So, 1989, the singing revolution for 4 years, starting with 300,000 Estonians singing patriotic songs. Peaked with 2 million Estonians altogether. The Latvians, the Lithuanians stand on Vilnius, Tallinn Road, holding hands. Not quite the mania of the dancing fever back in the Middle Ages, but, well, it was fairly significant, a bit of singing, which is what Ed Sheeran's doing.

a bit of Ed Sheeran there with Sing. Saw the film yesterday again. It's one of those ones that's on regularly late in the evening on terrestrial channels. Other channels are available. And I always like the bit when Ed Sheeran comes in and people go, "You look a bit like Ed Sheeran." always makes me smile. Easily pleased, obviously. Right, astronomers are using the James Webb Space Telescope, or JWST, as it's often abbreviated, have identified that a tiny, brilliantly red object, as it was described, that they saw is now what is known as a supermassive black hole, which is billions of light years away and formed only 600 million years after the Big Bang. It is the size of our solar system, making it 100,000 times the mass of our sun and releasing 100 billion times the energy of any normal star that generates through nuclear fusion. Like me, do you often read things like this, feel amazed, but then realise you don't really understand a single thing that you've just read, even though things like 100 billion times something sound absolutely amazing. On the other hand, anything sounds amazing if it's celestial. You see?

0: Ed Sheeran there singing Celestial. I think I've got over the habit of last week of saying there was a bit of, so hopefully having just said that now won't be stuck in my mind. 1979, Richie Neville was born of Five fame. Well, when I say fame, it's not quite the same as maybe him in the Beatles, but you know what I mean. 1768, James Cook began his first voyage of discovery, and a bit later, 1875, Captain Matthew Webb became the first person to swim the English Channel, which he did in 22 hours, both of which feats, I would say, mean that you need to keep on moving, which is what Five sang, and that's going to be coming up straight after this.
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survive, keep on moving. And keep on moving is something that wasn't perhaps possible in Pompeii and Herculaneum, because it was back in 79 AD on the 24th of August, so it was said, that Vesuvius erupted and buried both towns. I have seen, though, that the date has now been challenged, and some people are suggesting it was the 24th of October. Maybe I can play the song again then.

There you go, Pompeii, Bastille. Now, I saw something about Collingwood's Union Jack, which is the flag that he was flying on his ship during the Battle of Trafalgar. It had originally gone up for sale, and then an export ban was slapped on it, giving UK museums enough time to raise the £450,000, which was the original asking price, meaning that the flag will stay in this country, probably meaning it's been saved tonight.

You got Cherry there with the Save Tonight. 1946, Keith Moon was born, obviously one of The Who. Sometimes seen it down as Who, which always makes it harder for me to find the band, but there you go. Scientists have now apparently developed a way of extracting nitrogen to use as fertiliser to add to moon soil. Although moon soil isn't soil at all, because it has no nutrients. It's basically just rock dust. But as it's meant to be a staging post for us to blast off to... Eagle-Eye Cherry there with the Save Tonight. 1946, Keith Moon was born, obviously one of The Who. Sometimes seen it down as Who, which always makes it harder for me to find the band, but there you go. Scientists have now apparently developed a way of extracting nitrogen to use as fertiliser to add to moon soil.

get some nutrients. So apparently they'll have the great big greenhouses, and then they will grow things in them. They'll also have fairly strong greenhouses, because these little flecks of dust that sort of hit the moon can make a big hole in things. So I'm not quite sure how that's going to work. But anyway, that will be the way that they work out the substitute.

0: Sean Ryder was born back in 1962. Enough said.
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Joe Strummer was born this week back in 1952 and probably classed as a punk, but once said the reason he played music was the Beach Boys. I'll pair that with Kiss and Make Up Day being this week, which may leave you think, should I stay or should I go?

In 1959, Edwin Collins was born, so I'll link that with the fact that Coco Chanel born in France back in 1883, which soon probably left people thinking, I never knew a girl like you before.

Right, it's time for Grace's Groove, where I pick you a song that I'm not sure my dad will play you. Hold on, Dad, there's an 18 against my name. You know I was born in 2012, right? Oh, 18 by Khaled. It's all coming back to me. Let me link that to back to this. There you are, doing your summer job on a building site in Belgium, and think you were lucky to have found a coin. But a bit more scraping around on the ground reveals £7.6 million worth of gold bars and coins. The charity that owns the site and the builders now face a 5-year wait to see if anyone claims the hoard, because if no one comes forward, they will share the money. Not bad if you're just 18.

There you go, a bit of Boney M there with Daddy Cool, and as I say, that is nothing to do with my theme tune, which answers on a postcard as to what you think that might should be, but that is because something I was reading this week, as well as air-conditioned clothing, which I'll come on to later on, if you think that won't keep you cool enough, then think of a human cool box. This is like a tall glass refrigerated box that was designed for emergency workers to use to cool down in hostile conditions, but it's now apparently popping up in places like shopping malls or malls, which way do you go, for people who need to cool down in Japan. So I thought Daddy Cool would be a suitable song to play. JT, you've obviously been watching the athletics since you've been back. I'm guessing you've probably been keeping an eye on the cricket as well today. But in the athletics, obviously, 4 gold medals for Amy Hunt. And you thought that her namesake might sing a song for her. So, JT, this one's just for you. This is Valerie.

JT, that one was just for you. That was Amy Winehouse and Valerie in recognition of the exploits and achievements of Amy Hunt and, well, the rest of the GB Athletics team as well. So hopefully you did enjoy the athletics. Another request coming in now. Marianne, you have put a request in this week for Tina Turner and Simply the Best. And I'll link that with, I'm sure you have heard the phrase, it was so bad that it was good. Well, that is exactly the scenario for the Chinese film called Noia Lai, over 5 years ago, and with next to no budget, a mother and son produced a film which consists entirely of black and white pen sketches. Although when I read that, I was thinking, should I put black and white pen, or is it just a black pen on a white pad? You know what I mean. It was released to widespread criticism and was mocked relentlessly online. The reviews, though, apparently were so bad that people started it watching it just to find out why the reviews were so bad. That led to the film going viral, and it is now sold out. Does that make it simply the best?

0: There you go. Tina Turner with The Best. I always want to call that song Simply The Best. And when I search up Simply The Best, I can't find a song. And I think, The Best. But Marianne, that one was just for you. Despite the constant reminders to be careful about who you give your personal details to, so that people... people that you don't know, it seems that this is a message that needs to be, continue to be shared with the more senior members of society. Only this week it has been revealed that Andy Burnham had a text conversation with someone who claimed to be Donald Trump's chief of staff. It turns out they were a fake.
1: Can I get some nasty bass? It's gonna be kind of right tonight. Girl who's fake, huh? Fellas, can I get you to put your hands together for that?

0: Alexander O'Neill with Fake. Heard Luther Vandross on before on Warren's show, so I think we have covered that bass for a bit of soul this evening. Some of you may be of an age that remember Mr. Ben, all the way back in 1971. We went into a changing room and came out as a different character. A bit like Superman, but without the flying. More like a fashion show for the village people, perhaps. I hadn't realised until I saw a story this week that the writer David McKee, who also wrote about Elmer the Patchwork Elephant. But the story I saw was about an exhibition of all of his original artwork. So if you feel like being a little bit nostalgic, there is a little bit of history that you can go and see in an art gallery near you, and that will be coming up straight after this.
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a bit of Mai Tai there with History. Do you remember that one all the way back in 1985? Okay, so you weren't born. Let's gloss over that then. 1957, Geoffrey Daniel was born, and you might remember him from Shalimar. Now, have you been getting a bit hot under the collar recently and searching for ways to stay cool? Well, I told you about the jackets earlier that blow air around you, but about the fridges that keep you cool. But this time, it's one about little self-contained fans in your jackets and clothing that are basically like, a self-contained air conditioning unit to keep you cold, which is a fad that is going around in Japan. You might have guessed it, but I think the adverts say, I can make you feel good.

Jeffrey Daniel, Shalimar, I Can Make You Feel Good. Hope no one just tuned in then, otherwise they might be thinking of making a promise I can't keep, but we will move on. Linda, you've been waiting patiently, but you probably kind of guessed it, because you and JT and Marianne probably know the way that the show works and know, depending on the song that you pick, when it's going to appear in the running order. And your song has come up now. This week you asked for Ring My Bell, and Linda, here it is just for you.

bit of a neat award there with Ring My Bell just for you, Linda. Hopefully that had you dancing, well, ironing a bit faster, depending on what it is that you're actually doing this evening. But hopefully you enjoyed that. Now, Grace or Pink or whatever your name is, you sent in a request for a song. Me and Grace too looked at each other and said, I think that's an artist and a song rather than just a song lyric. And I know that's a challenge that my mum always used to have with my brother, that used to say, can you buy me this cassette for Christmas? I'll put a link to what a cassette is for, depending on what it is that you're actually doing this evening. But hopefully you enjoyed that. Now, Grace or Pink or whatever your name is, you sent in a request for a song. Me and Grace too looked at each other and said, I think that's an artist and a song rather than just a song lyric. And I know

0: Absolutely, and I just don't know you yet. Grace Pink, that one was just for you. It makes it sound like Blackpink. I'm not sure whether you're part of a band or not. We'll get into that another week. Right, what else can I tell you? Well, with the words about the effects of global warming and the number of hot days and heat waves that have been experienced this year, a question that has been doing the rounds on social media asks, is this the coolest summer of the rest of your life? And I will play you a song linked to that straight after this.
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Taylor Swift there with Cruel Summer. At work, I only ever claim to bring common sense to partner with other people's knowledge. Having said that, I think a number of us would agree that common sense should be subject to the Trade Descriptions Act because sense doesn't appear to be that common. This week I read about a Chinese farmer who, like a lot of people, seems to be becoming overly reliant on AI. This farmer prompted his AI accomplice to concoct a weed killer to deal with some particularly stubborn weeds. It seems that AI may either have been ill-informed or just on something, because within 3 days of mixing up and spraying his crops, the farmer was left with 25 acres of scorched earth, which may have had him imagine dragons, but I'm not sure if he's still an AI believer.

The Imagine Dragons there with their Believer. 1954, Elvis Costello was born. I'm going to pair that with 1911. The Mona Lisa was stolen by a Louvre employee. Picasso was questioned but exonerated. An employee wanted it, returned it to Italy, but also a friend's copies were sold in the USA. He was caught 2 years later when trying to sell to an Italian museum. Maybe they should have stepped up security a little bit. But I think this is fairly appropriate.

Beautiful song, Elvis Costello and She, which seemed appropriate for the Mona Lisa. 1938, Kenny Rogers was born, and 1989, this week in history, Hayden Panettiere was born, who unfortunately died this week only at the age of 36, who a lot of you might have seen in things like Heroes and Nashville. And having been in Nashville, I thought this one was probably fairly appropriate.

Martha and the Vandellas welcoming you to this edition of The Soul Train with me, Pete Bayliss, here for the next hour with some more of my favourite soul, funk and dance and Motown music from the 1960s, 70s and 80s. And Jimmy Mack was written by the main creative team from Motown, Holland Dozier and Holland. Came out in 1967 and was actually the final top 10 hit for the Vandellas in the States, peaking at number 10 in the Billboard Hot 100. But it entered the UK charts in March 1967 and reached the dizzy heights of number 21 in that year. So, yes, welcome. The next hour is, as I say, some more of my favourites from the last, from the 60s, 70s and 80s. Well, that was from the 60s, so logic would tell us that we need to go to the 70s. And in the 70s, soul and dance music didn't come much bigger, in all senses of the word, than Barry White.

else, of course, but the three-time Grammy Award winner, known for that distinctive bass baritone voice in The Romantic Image, Barry White himself. During the course of his career in the music business, he had 106 gold albums worldwide. Wow, record sales in excess of 100 million, one of the world's best-selling artists of all time. Never Never Gonna Give Up was written, produced and recorded by Barry White for his second album, Stone Gone. In 1973, it was released as the first single in the States, got to number two on the hip-hop songs and seven in the Billboard Hot 100, and in Europe it was issued in 1974, and in the UK singles chart he reached number 14 in that year. So we've had one from the 60s, we've had one from the 70s. I suppose we need to have one from the 80s, and that suggests to me maybe Kool & the Gang.

Cool and the Gang from Jersey City in New Jersey. They originally called the Jazziacs, changed their name to Cool and the Flames in 1967, and then a couple of years later, in order to avoid confusion with James Brown's famous Flames, they changed to Cool and the Gang. Robert Cool Bell, Ronald Bell, Robert Mickens, Dennis Thomas, Ricky West, George Brown and Charles Smith. And that was Ooh La La La, Let's Go Dancing, which reached number 6 in the UK charts in October of 1982.

0: That's an American funk, soul and R&B band, the Ohio Players. They were popular in the States in the 70s and best known for big hits they had over there called Fire and Love Roller Coaster. It was just a few years ago they were actually inducted into the official R&B Music Hall of Fame in Cleveland University. But they didn't have very much success over here. I think they had one minor hit in the UK charts. But that's a track taken from the Ohio Players 2003 compilation album called Trespassing, a track called A Little Soul Party, which seems somehow appropriate. And coming up next on our little soul party, a classic from Wilson Pickett.
1: 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Three little words. Some people wait years to hear them, but those three little words could be the most important three little words you'll ever hear. Make you feel as light as a feather, sweep you off your feet. Ready? Fancy a coffee?
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What can I tell you? In the Midnight Hour, originally performed by Wilson Pickett in 1965 and released on his 1965 album of the same name. It was composed by Wilson Pickett with Steve Cropper. And actually, they wrote it at the historic Lorraine Motel in Memphis, where Martin Luther King Jr. would be assassinated in 1968, but it was his first and biggest UK hit. It reached number 12 in the UK charts, and in 2017 the song was selected for preservation in the National Recording Registry by the Library of Congress in America as being culturally, historically or artistically significant. Great song, no matter what. Wilson Pickett in the Midnight Hour. Here's another great song. This is the first version ever done of this song by the Isley Brothers.

Actually, it wasn't the first recording of it. The first recording of Twist and Shout, written by Phil Medley and Burt Burns, was by a group called the Top Notes, but that was the first chart hit as a cover single by the Isley Brothers, 1962, and it just about gave them their UK chart debut, scraping in for just 1 week at number 42 in the charts. Of course, it has since been covered by several artists, including, notably, of course, the Beatles on their first album, Please Please Me, and the Tremolos did it, and the Who did it, and many other bands have done it before and since, but that was my favourite version of Twist and Shout by the Isley Brothers. We'll slow the tempo down just a little bit now to a little bit of soul from the 70s from the former lead singer of Harold Melvin and the Blue Notes, who went on to greater success himself in the late 1970s, Teddy Pendergrass.

What a lovely song and what a great voice. The Whole Town's Laughing at Me, written by Sherman Marshall and Ted Wortham, became a UK chart hit for just 3 weeks in 1977, peaking at number 44 for Teddy Pendergrass. Unfortunately, in 1982, he was severely injured in a car crash and resulted in him being paralysed from the chest down. But he subsequently founded the Teddy Pendergrass Alliance, a foundation that helps those with spinal cord injuries. And in 2007, he commemorated 25 years of living after his spinal cord injury with a Starfield event called Teddy 25, a celebration of life in Philadelphia. Unfortunately, he died in January 2010 at the age of 59. A great loss, but a great voice. Teddy Pendergrass and The Whole Town's Laughing at Me.

Brenda Holloway, who was a recording artist for Motown during the 1960s, who wrote songs like Every Little Bit Hurts, That One, When I'm Gone, and You Made Me So Very Happy, which she co-wrote and became a top 10 hit later for Blood, Sweat and Tears. She left Motown after 4 years at the age of 22 and largely retired from the music industry until the 1990s, when her recordings had something of a revival on the British Northern Soul scene, and that was taken from one of the Northern Soul Revival albums, Brenda Holloway and When I'm Gone, written by Smokey Robinson. Talking of Northern Soul, it also did sometimes throw up some unlikely Northern Soul hits like this one.

Frankie Valli and the Four Seasons were signed to Motown's Mo West label in the early 70s, and that song, The Night, was originally released in 1972, although it failed to chart when it first released. It then was picked up and became a popular track on the Northern Soul circuit, which led to a successful UK re-release in the spring of 75, when it reached number 7 on the official charts. No dispute about the next person being one of the Queens of Soul, Aretha. Frankie Valli and the Four Seasons were signed to Motown's Mo West label in the early 70s, and that song, The Night, was originally released in 1972, although it failed to chart when it first released. It then was picked up and became a popular track on the Northern Soul circuit, which led to a successful UK re-release in the spring of 75, when it reached number 7.

0: Think, written by Aretha Franklin with Ted White, was released as a single in 1968 from her Aretha Now album. It reached number 7 on the Billboard Hot 100 in the States, becoming her 7th top 10 hit over there. And it was also a hit over here in the UK, reaching number 26 in July 1968. Coming up next, a band from San Francisco who were pivotal, I suppose, in the development of funk and soul and rock and psychedelic.
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Well, as much as is allowed, I hope you were doing that dance to the music. Sly and the Family Stone, the kind of inventors of what became known as psychedelic soul. Great dance to the music was their first single in the Billboard US top 10, got to number 8, and also their first and biggest UK hit. It reached number 7 in the UK charts in the summer of 1968. Another great soul voice, but not as popular as she really ought to have been, from the early 70s was a lady called Jean Knight.

She never really had the success over here that she deserved, but she had a couple of big hits in the States, particularly that one in 1971, Gene Knight and her Stax Records hit single Mr. Big Stuff, which spent 5 weeks at number one in the Billboard Singles chart and got to number two in their Big One Hot 100 Singles charts. But as I say, she never had any chart success over here, sadly, in the UK. The next band certainly did. They were at their peak in the mid-60s. They rivaled the Beatles in worldwide popularity, and it's said by a lot of people that their success at that time made it possible for future African-American R&B and soul musicians to find mainstream success. They had many different incarnations, the Supremes.

Nathan Jones was one of eight top 40 hits the Supremes recorded after Diana Ross had left for a solo career, and that was unusual because all three members of the group, Gene Terrell, Mary Wilson and Cindy Birdsong, all sang the song's lead vocal in unison. It was released in 1971, went to number 5 in the UK singles charts. You're listening to The Soul Train with me, Pete Bayliss, here on BHBN. Some of more of my personal choice from soul, Motown, funk and dance music of the 60s, 70s and 80s. And I'm not sure which of those categories the next one belongs to. Some even say it's country music, but I think it's a great bit of soul singing from O.C. Smith.

From 1961 to 65, O.C. Smith was vocalist with Count Basie Band, and he continued to record for different labels, but a hit remained elusive, and then by 1968, his record label Columbia Records were ready to release him from his recording contract. When he heard a country song written by country musician and songwriter Dallas Fraser, he recorded it, and as they say, the rest is history. The son of Hickory Hollows Tramp spent 15 weeks in the UK singles charts between June and August 1968, including 3 weeks at number two. No mistaking the funk from the next American singer, songwriter and pianist, a girl who sang originally backing vocals for people like Aretha Franklin and Stevie Wonder and Peter Tosh and Billy Joel and Madonna. She wrote songs that were made famous by Benny King and Roberta Flack. But in 1986, she recorded the song that's probably what she's best known for. Her name is Gwen Guthrie.

0: Age of Nothing Going On But The Rent, written and produced by Gwen Guthrie. It was a major hit on both sides of the Atlantic, and it reached number 5 on the UK singles chart in 1986. And sadly, that brings us to the end of another edition of The Soul Train. How quickly time flies when you're enjoying yourself. I hope you've enjoyed it. Whatever hospital you're in, I hope you feel better soon. If you're listening on other media, then I hope you've enjoyed the last hour and will join me for another edition of The Soul Train very soon. I'll leave you with a track from the American saxophone virtuoso, band leader, band member, session musician, musical director, record producer. Call him what you like. He called himself King Curtis, and he's going to give you his own recipe for Memphis Soul Stew. Until the next time, from me, Pete Bayliss. Goodbye.
1: Today's special is Memphis Soul Stew. We sell so much of this, people wonder what we put in it. We're going to tell you.
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3: From the Sky News Centre at 11, Prince Harry and Meghan are planning to move back to Britain with their children later this month. The King is understood to have been told about the move on Sunday and welcomes the prospect of seeing more of the Sussex family. Our royal correspondent Laura Bundock says the decision has come much sooner than anyone was expecting.
4: Both children, who are 5 and 7, Archie 7, Lilibet 5 now, enrolled in British schools. A couple deciding not to live in London but outside London, possibly the Cotswolds. They will keep their base in the US in Montecito, where they've been living for the last few years.
3: It's understood there'll be no change to Harry and Meghan's status as non-working royals. Three members of the same family who drowned off the coast of West Sussex have been named by police. Palestinian refugee Hassan El-Kawas lost his life in Shoreham yesterday afternoon, along with his partner Zina and their teenage daughter Sarah. They were visiting the coast from their home in London. Prime Minister Andy Burnham's giving his reaction to the incident.
5: It's so sad to hear what happened yesterday. And obviously we think there's a young girl still in hospital fighting for her life, and we send our best wishes and love to her wider friends and family. But a real tragedy, a real terrible family tragedy.
3: Rail investigators say there was an irregularity on the track where a train derailed in East Sussex last week. The investigation continues and we'll look at whether the heatwave contributed to the track buckling. A woman has died and another is in a critical condition after a house fire in Hounslow in West London. 7 others were taken to hospital and a murder investigation is underway. The Prime Minister is promising every rough sleeper in England will be offered accommodation by Christmas. The government's pledging more than £100 million on top of existing funding to help those living on the streets. And Celtic have put themselves in a commanding position in their Champions League qualifying playoff after a 3-0 win against Austrian club LASK. That's the latest. I'm JC Steele.
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0: 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If you're joining us from the Heartlands Hospital in Bordesley Green, it's good to be with you. 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